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And since this is our last day together, I want to hold you just one more time. When you turn and walk away,

only thing that's real. The needle tears the hole, the old familiar sting. Try to kill it all away, but I remember everything.

rough. I could tell you were more than the usual girl. More than a pretty dress and fancy curls. Wild at heart.

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